road to redemption, and amongst the thorns, the path is beset by ego and greed. And if we don't see, then we won't ever be free.

Hey, the Walker Brothers from 1965. I remember the musical Godspell, the Australian version of it. Colin Hewitt performed the song Day by Day. Here it is.

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1: Don't worry, I won't hurt you. I only want you

Yes, 1999. Bit of Prince there, and before that we had Careless Whisper. George Michael and Heroes, David.

Yes, Dave Stewart and Colin Blunstone and their version of What Becomes of the Brokenhearted, and the most heart-rending song ever written, I think, to our secret requester out there. Yep, Buffalo Traffic Jam will play it a bit after 9 o'clock for you. Is that okay? Thank you again for your request. But in the meantime, we've got this one from Elderbrook. And normally, because, you know, a lot of the time we finish at 9, but I go to 10. So, Elderbrook, is it over now?